0: Radio Argovia.
1: Radio Argovia.
2: Don't tell me this is all for nothing. I can only tell you

0: Just have a little mercy on me. Without you here, it's so clear I'm losing a part of me.
1: Hi, I'm Zara Larson, and you're listening to The Countdown in Switzerland. And I wish you a beautiful summertime.